will take your clothes off. You will sit down in this meadow and you will be free. Damn it. 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
0: 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I'm biting my lips. I forgot how to feel. 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After that, so began to exist.
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A Jauzu, a Jan Opey, to say, when they were my Mumina.

yeah, Papa Thomas Apia, and I'll pay you up and you get here. Good morning, Edachi, and I'll pay me chow no yere. Sulu, and I'll pay me more. 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Yeah, and I'll pay no yere, sister Abrefi, baby, a movie, and I'll pay me mama. Good morning, and I'll pay Sanson, and I'll pay me in Chiasunku, Emma, Miniaba, Dina, a free year. Good new Kuno, a year Jew, and I'll pay me in Chiasunku, Emma.

Supreme Court judges be a na SH to a man, fire them minority. Omode at your force and Omode Sanku for the first one. O one penny and mass, I didn't know Amaso. 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In Tibana, yeah, Tutu, a year judges, Nano Crano, or more cow to you. 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

0: I know Pemidi Ganga Jose, Yenia Dan, Ewaha, Mia Makunta Dan, Owarminiava Rosemon, and Opey Dan Ababa Toyaha. So Mika Jose, Oye MPP ni Emapa, and Minim say Ne MPP are out of Fumwa, and they see almost RPGs in China, Avian Opey, what from Hey, and Kanyasa, and Gadan, and Gasabre, Oda. Minia Echianka, on sorry, Kura. Dan,
1: oh, da,
0: as you say,
1: Namiadum, Namiadum, Mokoko,
0: and Pumwe,
1: Namiadum,
0: I'll say, Namiadum, and Mompai,
1: that's a far.
0: And of a what about PA, your studio, ha? Ah, one antisie, and near the Adintino, she has to get a four, Yeninkomo.
1: Ah, Bunda, I had the, and yet, near my dada. 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I am the dada. 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

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There was a Nina, I confirm this in no Barbara Session for Fro and Intino, a national chairman, Nana Benia Yatua Barmano, Ewo MPP, Germany, no, or by Stuttgart, ya, and ne, and Intino and Shamu, one now Matitia Denina, MPP 4. 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

0: Abusia for Nano, eh, Unia be a bizarre question, cause your coco and a nipper be a bizarre question be, because eh, me ba, me de ho, emia, ever ba. 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M say, Omo pejem a call 15 years. Na ubi a be some home and same can say, a ye ba and ne ya, a de home same a betuja. And dear mammy fray, a wanna a month for sending me message, you know, a war news, you know, a war joyous news, and I'm a fray. Being so a Ghana, aha, Emma, a can say, ya, a yeno crescent, ya chinono, ya niana, a tear pan is an anchor and an anchor, a casa casino, which is a sprint anemone, a casia, yinian, the cocoa trotting yano, no, say, a ninian, or now tinny big, it be a 15 years, and I say, 18 years grana, utini bekona, ya mo panati, utia panati. Na we sanji si wea abano, eno na affectin kesipa. And they say, oh, the car can see a kufi, sad date in the draw, 1st October, right? Mm-hmm. Aha. Si drew honor mona say, oh, the car can see a kwa, a boo 15 years, ya, and the untimini, panati be no ho. They say, oh, the car na kwa koche. Aha, and intino, a difference ya, a womu pa no noa. A man fool be no more is so no no. And into no, maybe more dear, say Nippon, I'm an in the Casa or Ghana, no messia freno. Na, one may ye and chimu, a ye pa, aha, dear high drain back on the room.
1: Yes, and 20 and come.
0: You could see 15 years, say
1: 20 now.
0: Yet, dear Barbara, I see 15 years. Put the car, ketua, a qua, carno, my name bro 15 years. I bro 15 years, yeah, and over. Are you over age? And no, say car no call you over age, yeah. Yet 10 years we air banum. And you can say, Uko tria panity be a year over age, yeah. Would acquire a banyafa.
1: A banyafa.
0: Aha, Uko yen could you panity be a to say face, you know, now utia panatino.
1: Aha, 12 years.
0: Aha, and you know,
1: 12 years within the
0: 15 years of crown within the aqua burra. Uh-huh. And I yet over age, yeah.
1: 15 years with my
0: aha, okay. And she knows that she said, first, and I need 10 years corner. Now, a quay 11 years, yeah. You're more panetti, more piano.
1: Yeah.
0: Scientists, you will hear Ebano, no panetti, Symbia.
1: And also, so no, a crosswalk more unica that doesn't that I'm soon free. Road with us. Without the car,
0: now, why car that than I walk with ye a few honour?
1: That is the way the car more than I will eat that than a film.
0: Mr. Hindiana, Ugizia Bena, would be dear, would be good. Quite more.
1: So, we can say,
0: aha,
1: waiting the way I debate 20 years.
0: Aha, because
1: but a mono.
0: Oh, my, I would Timua, Ubia. Or children are now or
1: gene. Every part gets to you.
0: Intino, ubi a children's are or gene. Why a bit me, yes, I'm saying. Corruption at Docoria. Aha, bribe with someone docoy. Inti, why can she have been a bit would be good or quite more? Ubi yi carda da a few hope.
1: Let me say, oh, me a bar.
0: Oh.

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1: sibia ode aba wa ye ni nyina wa approve no nto ayi. And see, one of them, eh, then, And you see, it's very interesting to note, sir, President Mama, sign a law, sign it, and when you say LGBT, then they want to oh, NDC, only LGBT bill, me, yeah, politics. And the NDC bill, me, yeah, politics. And the same bill, me, yeah, the Mama, no. Mwamba, and the President Mama signing into law. But what sign, I could sign, then, custom bill. Community Service Bill, Tribunal Bill, Maritime and Related Offences offenses Bill, National Defence University Bill, Income Tax Amendment Bill. Let us say Income Tax. They say a better amendment. They be charge more Income Tax. They say 20 something percent. They say be charge more Income Tax. You better see a pigani a samia. You better yeah Energy Sector Levies Bill and also yeah passing whole up as a mama signing. Cocoa board bill, we pass it. Value added tax amendment bill, VAT is one way, amendment to VAT. Oh, what the taxes here, politics are. VAT and so, yeah, amendment. Value added tax amendment bill 2026. Excise bill 2026. Nina, new taxes. New taxes. With the exception of community service bill, no ne tribunal. The academy nina, maritime and related offenses in the defense university. The academy nina, taxes in the ebitia. The academy nina, taxes in the ebitia. That is why I ought to wanna buy and be the tax buy. You must not do politics with it. Every before kofa, he levy buy, eh. That's a oma bomusio. As for my bomusio, me, why this is not so on tax, yeah, man, oh, taxes to do customs bill, meaning I tax. Income tax, amendment, or the income tax amendment, eba. Energy sector levies, new levy. Value added tax, excise bill, meaning I new taxes. New taxes. What's here, the bayer, Tim, did you? Yeah, catch him saying this year, diversionary taxes, no, Mukasi, eba. Diversionary taxes. Diversionary taxes. It's the media, no? Any opposition, you're strong. The way I say, I buy a tempted cross or bed diversity attention. I don't want to change a banner, you know, because they are buying the beat. You owe the people an explanation. You owe the people a duty to ask, to answer these legitimate questions. A member will be a who, the outcome. I buy, no? You owe us. Na social contract or my mother and this is just moon there, but the most I am there, Daniel Tim, the dear say, yeah, you believe at him. Who has a sign a social contract? Who has a sign a social contract and say, be about Bedidi at him? Bedidi at him. So these are the new ones. In the end, this year, committed to fighting and to passing the LGBTQ platter. President Mama should not give us excuse. LGBT, not even after any ever consulting Council of State. And then we have taxes, we have another one.
0: Yeah, good morning.
2: Morning, Daniel. No,
0: I Dana. Onwa.
2: Kajenzo mfanzo.
0: What's your ba?
2: Ah, wasi mese mfanzo. Now, oh Daniel, nyamiayo adumukura wa haya. Oh, niema piki ama uye kacho se toka da dakura tina abeti ya. Huh, Dan.
3: I was here doing it.
2: I was here. Because me will be some garage and give a guarantee.
0: Enti enti uche uche zeta kama na basi na upewa na tiko.
1: We will talk the same Ghana. Politics. I buy in him so much sign it LGBT. No, the same pressure that the Akufo-Addo was under. International community name person be ye law fufu bi e be say ye target particular group of people no because omo ma terminal as a ye friend say human right issue no the same pressure ni bin e ko ti you know president mama and so the bill president mama the campaign adena e ku fu adon person be ye yi and e ku fu adon person be sign there no because of politics the same bill no you see and oh president ku fu adon ni hwe kra no or a politician no watch o. It's in a president who tried to set a trap for NDC by saying that you're German, Mumrana Mumbaye, and you are then you are now faced with the same problem. Sign also sign. I know they are way in the Suli, but what's a new taxes? Four new taxes, they were passing taxes. Tribunal, what is the agency of tribunal bill? No, but wouldn't say LGBT near Christopher in Cremophone painting that one thing that brings in Cremophone and Christopher together, any LGBT bill, no, but also on sign. And see, what's the difference between you and Akufo-Addo? Akufo-Addo now criticize it, no one Akufo-Addo do yet, and Akufo-Addo to the extent that even Russia and Ukraine war, can I have President Mama? So Russia and Ukraine war, they're far away and banging. Why should we be worried about Russia and Ukraine war? So and then President Mama catch and say, Iran conflict, they can't. Ghana. Now we end this food soldiers, we say, Modi attend the dear can't go for no two. Oh, yale. Ye bet Kasasa said, yeah, Kasaya and Akufo-Addo, no, we will talk the same talking. We will say the same thing. We will not allow anybody to come and insult anybody into silence. Who to me fat them the day and shati will be a apple? Who to me fat them the day and kasentia will be a. What did I say? Who to me fat them the day and tiantia will be a say? And your friend say, eh, ye bay, and one said about beja, you money, and what junior, no, no. Contract, I'm going to come home, kitchen blogger, no. Ye girl, no, na on canon, no, no, no, canon, ye bay, yo, mamma, when you're my count, man, what to. Ebe yo ma no ma ka ma no atum dey cannot talk anymore na ona me kan na me see na if you have any one of my wound him said there will be 1,000 more if you have case who come you cannot insult anybody into silence so what you mean did you obia tem organa say ye did you obia tem no aka na no atum atwe a abu enye de ye hu bi da ye say enye de akoko hu bi da ne awumawuo enye ade ye hu bi da ene atemide gana mudidi ya say enye ne. You people should give up already. Because atem didi na mo starting say mo didi atem le say baby bi an ka ye da da da da da da da da da. Mo didi atem mo didi atem mo didi atem en ka atem didi no ye bibi a en ka ban na ka enyina ya ka ya no atum. But ban na no ka you are there's ample evidence en ka wo say mo ka mo hu sa atem didi na enye ye hute en ka ye coat na ka ye shirt.

0: some laws, new laws, yeah, or the other. Why any now are proven on to a and see one of them, eh, then, mammy, call him saying, I'm feeling it.
1: I was here for Winnie and someone fear Puquia at the two Idra. Now, you ever call you are a fanyo marking so ho a year or Sahene a fanyo a minority leader. 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
2: judges a nominee especially the one no ofri ECOWAS court our president John Dramani Mahama appointed. What is a point to note in itself, His Excellency Nanado Dankwa Akufo-Addo appointed this same judge a promoting for the Supreme Court bench nanso minority caucus no man pene and manu and anko assuming the role of the Supreme Court. Yajebre, Yankuti, Yakoso, our betting committee.
3: Use this transcript to support my ground two. This is what was said by Honorable Mahama Ayariga, Member of Parliament for Boku Central, then in opposition. Quote, we discussed this matter and said we don't want to embarrass these judges. It's a new appointment committee. Notice was served to the nominees to come without us having had a meeting.
1: We are brana Omar reference FA Omo Penso na minority no NDC for ye minority that time. Na ye di nominees by Supreme Court judges and ye veti omo na omo makwain. Na almost our reference no na or the making a point no and na ogusua or cano.
3: We said, quote, what is the rush? End quote. We have a lot of time. So let's take our time and not embarrass these judges. Let's do a decent job. We ask for document. We ask for the writings and publications of one of the nominees. Then the other who is the court of appeal judge. We ask for her judgment. You know how we always do it, so that we can study and do a decent job. And they wanted to even fix a date. Then the majority chief whip advised the two leaders to go and confer on the date. Chair, end quote. He goes further. We had these discussions nicely, and then we all dispersed yesterday, only to see during midnight WhatsApp exchanges that we were being someone as a committee to come and vet this book. Because of that, some didn't even go through their CVs. Now let me go to Honorable Ama Kofibua, who was a deputy minority leader and a member of the committee. This is what he had to say. Quote, I was saying that first of all, why do we have a media here? The point has been made that appointment committee met. We discussed these matters. We all agree that these appointments are important. These are lifetime appointments. And once they sit in the Supreme Court, there's no opportunity for any Ghanaian to try to revoke the appointment. These nominees are going to replace Supreme Court judges that are not going on retirement, some of them till November. So it was clear that we have time to make sure that as outstanding practice of this house, we published this nomination by the president in National Daily and get memoranda from the public so that we can totally, the people of Ghana must be part of this process. It's a serious process. We all agreed. I mean, let the point be made. Nobody has anything against, but we must do the right thing. End quote. This is Honorable Ama Kofibua, deputy minority leader, who is now a minister of state. Now let me go to my respected colleague, who is now the finance minister. He was the minority leader, Dr. Kasiel Attoh-Fawson. This is what he had to say as minority leader then. Quote, then let me make this comment. Honorable leader, he was referring to the chair who is seated to my left, Honorable Patricia PJ. She was the deputy majority leader and the acting chair of the committee. Yesterday, I said something, and today I'll refer to you as my former friend because I'm honestly appalled. This is Attoh speaking. I'm appalled. You have broken the trust of the NDC minority caucus. You have committed a number of sins. I will tell you the sins that you have committed. Your first sin, you unilaterally wrote a letter to the nominees inviting them for vetting without the input of the appointment committee. That's their first sin. Sin number two, all your sins. Your sin number two, you wrote to the nominees certain Wednesday 31st. After informing them that we are Wednesday 31st without our input. Then number three, after we met as committee, your third sin, after we met as committee and agreed that we'll do this vetting before we are recalled, so that during the recall, we will take them unilaterally again and again. No, I'm enumerating all the sins that she has committed. And then you inform them that now you have shifted the goalpost from 31st. Then we even agreed to Tuesday. And going forward, you hold it and submit the report to the House. Madam, this is not Banana Republic. All these are words coming from Attoh-Fawson. This is the Republic of Ghana. This is the Black Star of Africa. This is Kwame Nkrumah's Republic of Ghana. Please don't destroy our democracy. This is coming from the NDC. At the minimum, you have to give us the opportunity to study the nominees, and the people of Ghana must see us that we are doing our work. We cannot joke with this democracy. These are some of the things that we do, and the democracy elsewhere, they lose them. We will protect this democracy at all costs. You are putting somebody into constitutional office until the age of 70. All what we are asking is that advertise for a minimum of 14 days invite memoranda. So far, you have advertised for 4 days. Even the advert, you didn't tell us you were advertising for this. Advertise for 14 days. Give us opportunity to review the CVs. Today, you have called a meeting. Me, today, I have not even read anything. I would end it here. Chairman, to reiterate ground two of our submission, these are the words of your party in opposition. You insisted that Supreme Court nominees should at least have that 14 days minimum notice in the dailies. You told us back in the day, on that fateful day, what you did was to stop the vetting. We are not going to be physical. We are going to be decent and put across our case to the nation. My colleague here, who was chairing the committee, was heckled. We reasoned with you. I was the majority leader, and I called Dr. Attoh-Fawson aside, pleaded with him, much as I tried, he said no. And on behalf of the government, I yielded to the prayer of the minority. So we called off the vetting. We apologized to the nominees, and we re-advertised for the 14 days before we finally did the vetting. So what has changed? You are saying that we must protect the democracy. We yielded to you because common sense required that we had to listen to you and not to insist that we are in government. We stopped. You said there must be 14 days. These were the words of the minority leader speaking for and on behalf of the NDC. These nominations came to the House on Monday. Referral was made to the committee on Monday. We are Tuesday. We had yesterday, and today we are to do vetting. We have Supreme Court judges and the respected Chief Justice right here. In all fairness, would they themselves feel right that Parliament is subjecting itself to these? Are we here to embarrass the nominees or carry a certain conduct and back with their political narrative? My colleagues in majority, no. Let's reason together. Let's be seen as having a principled political stand. Let's be seen as acting consistent with our political views. We yielded to you. We didn't allow ego to take over our conscience. So we yielded and asked the nominees to go back home. And at the right time, after advert, we did it. So if you want to follow that precedent, please suspend today's sitting. And let's properly put out the advert as you requested back then when you were in opposition. And let's allow 14 days. After all,
1: yo abuziafo me ko Ghana me ka chiro se me ko Ghana na ye mene NDC phone bi akasa ya yenua eda efu ewo honum na no me fre no ma o ma ye nchiremu ni nchine me ko no ho na mpanfo se kakum ye jini 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
4: Good morning, good morning. 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
1: Nyamiyadom bibia eboko. Na Ghana tisayin?
4: Oh, Ghana, you got to know my Bible. Bibi, are you okay? Bibi, are you okay? Bibi, are you okay?
1: Yeah.

0: so.
1: Thank you very much. I don't put the person who already draw no man can.
0: Okay.
1: What kind of say? Me will fold in the moon.
0: I will fold in the moon. I said, Nintina, my bow. I, well, Gabon, the Bayos
1: are. No problem. Yeah, I did. I'm all meeting Jack and say, Pa, Mamma, what to do? Any more power, you're saying, I'm on show over brain. And my teacher, Minya Dan, I'm meeting Jack and say, my pa, and my wife, my me, Rosemont. I am walking across there, Dan. What should I, if a food chain was like, what to car? I was over MPP, I got a far cramp on. The name Bako is Gatami, Nast to Gat. And there's a Tom Nima, Mr. San Pudinka, to revive it in a year is that just a winner one put trapper, say, what better nasty do, sir? Offer a meeting. Anyway, Michel, Miss Saint Chiavia, international reporter, Michel, we prefer Michel. Stugat entire community nana edu den fi busafo mi chano so bebre amu enukre se de woka eno woni mi akasa fa sai no nti woka se na wo shada nya information bebre. It's true se the abaino e decide se your friends and sarcas no tetino na ye 10 years. It is also up to 2 years. Back home, near 12 years now. Now, which are 2.5% penalty at the account. Aside also from 2 years, no, 3 years, they call 5 years, no, sir. On no, most of the which are about 25% penalty at the account. But Ceciano, Abano, see, who say your friend saying, sir, penalty, no, and the Brema, young importers, no. And in a way, no, it was a decay at the Abasubadi at the Ma by the pass, your friend say, who said, Ningano, a revenue. And think I had the cast neighbor, no, your friend say, okay, you chair over 8 panels and Cabino, Obenisica, and you go. The coffers no more. But about this day, be wash on Tia on Yanasa or my briefing space. Kakrivi say, yeah, we should operate upon. And you know, from this time, Naka, a year 13 years and above, no, over 25%. But from we are here from 1 to 15 years, November. Now, we need penalty be at here. That is the good news on that side of the coin.
0: Yeah.
1: But there, a man in high-end Kakrani say, sir, sprinter, no, those days, no, on a normal percentage, you know, you did cheer for over age, you know, from power. Because, I know that time, you know, NDC, from Kufu, Mills, Mahama, Akufuado, Ninyano, Denono, and Wolfram. The view say, I don't know, you're third year commercial vehicle.
0: Yeah.
1: And anything commercial, no, a productive. And this is a private car, sir.
0: One,
1: the reason here, or the senior over here, I don't know. Me feel say, let me you say, yeah, the boss has said, you know, you tear revenue, you tear penalty, you know, it's kind of called a buying office, you know, buying the young put to my mind. Hey, I must say, what are social media? I say, your friends say, Berlin top, you know, say, you go to come, come up.
0: Oh, and then, because, a bomb foot through, actually.
1: Quite a dear, our international reporter.
0: Matty.

0: Esakwane dia chu Mahama part one time and I call ya you so buy ye oh ya boom futuro hopa ache and you say obra ni beji o we dia obra kwan no pa
1: finally wakufu adu no buy no so wakoje syndicated loan elfi China ya di your friends Tiwa Forest Your friends say, yeah, only the mean cause any house, please. And yes, mini evidence. This is how it is. And no or yeah, or your dreams near the effort. It's no na your friends and nobody knew what happened or the mean cause on air.
0: Who said just like who said that area hono, who's a chihonina or mo ye a be ye a fear pre to dumasi a road junina, but a chino and a we no a bricky, any day I know, until the my uncle ho and why.
1: Hey, you know, because I mean, fact that they are just a syndicated loans now. You did to a forest. That time now, I say, Mohammed, you are a Tom and Mohammed, you are, and to Munchia, at that time, you know, it's a forest, no. And Sante regional minister who did you know what then much as say yet terminated sa contract no na yet do my China for and now umka said this ask her yes sir roots no on an area in the service is I'm real way the last time I become what they need it horrible not just a photo no but then I don't my papa yeah yeah mama not just a friend say I want to have a fee on that side and you know
2: Okay,
1: but then in any case, meaning what might have happened, but it was only less than 2 years. Your friends are your 8 years. Cathedral will be smiling. What was it? Today, can I say your friends say you were more years ahead of us? Say, come on, dear. Misu say at this particular moment, you know. Stabilize the currency, no. Or no, then get one about so for the time being. Diakano, young boy, now Gakran Crano, the source of Edia, Wakano, am I? When you crana, the nurse
0: government, nurse, you never to us.
1: And there's government, the NDC government, you know. Mumuka government, MPP between MPP can be governed, but MPP, you know, I don't think so.
0: Gabon, men fa wusi anom na next week no mabomode ya na maflo na yadi enkomo bebere afa ye 24 hour economy no eho ne market ya musisi efa ye 24 hour economy market no ho nti next week no mabomode nti ye research nti next week meflo na yadi sa enkomo no kakra wai
1: asalama de ma no besi no now we go after your marking the press conference now yeah no but na case o di kind book we now here in our parliament
0: we any nyina etwa so nye dede any e course e wo parliament na or refer the parliament you know last 4 years the course tama your nominees are judges you know niema
1: we say I wanna say press conference was very perfect but me say demeanor his arrogant attitude.
0: What's a recommendation? Mama Ayarega, majority leader, or recommend a year a markings or kaya or see a parliament, a briar, yen evicting. Recommendation of the my efa afenyo marking ni dignity and ni honest and ni ma kafa
1: I don't jump, baby. You know what? I've heard what Ayarga said. Ayarga said, I will classify it to be a stubborn somebody. So what you say? But it's, you know, no, send years pass. So okay, but all the same, you are okay. The very first statement that Ayarga Kaino, it carries more weight. What about you say this?
0: Yeah, yeah, yeah, yeah, yeah, yeah, yeah, yeah, yeah, yeah, yeah, yeah, yeah, yeah, yeah, yeah, yeah, yeah, yeah, yeah, yeah, yeah, yeah, yeah, yeah, yeah, yeah, yeah, yeah, yeah, yeah, yeah, yeah, yeah, yeah, yeah, yeah, yeah, yeah, yeah, yeah, yeah, yeah, yeah, yeah, yeah, yeah, yeah, yeah, yeah, yeah, yeah, yeah, yeah, yeah, yeah, yeah, yeah, yeah, yeah, yeah, yeah, yeah, yeah, yeah, yeah, yeah, yeah, yeah, yeah, yeah, yeah, yeah, yeah, yeah, yeah, yeah, yeah, yeah, yeah, yeah, yeah, yeah, yeah, yeah, yeah, yeah, yeah, yeah, yeah, yeah, yeah, yeah, yeah, ye

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1: receive memoranda, get our report ready even before parliament resumes in October, early enough for before the new legal year. We cannot continue to do this. I'm done with ground two. Now let me go to ground three. Ground three, order 21711 has been misapplied. It is our contention that order 21711 requires this committee to report to parliament within 3 days after the conclusion of its proceedings. That is a clock triggered by conclusion. A fact within the committee's
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0: Yeah, good morning. 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
1: Morning, Alan.
0: Hey, Nana. Is it say? Nana, you know where?
1: Ah, okay. 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
0: yeah
1: no sa na tie de a omo moden a se sa you know LGBTQ ne galamse no issue no on farm any you know since I saw no man. Galamse no for yem binding no within 1 week. And he saw law no name some kind of omo modern so bit my idea because I'm on your form when you are true for. Means it may kasa obiye kwan as idea no nya dia or see a ditum.
0: Is that no cry the ukra no you do yem and penny bit me?
1: Yeah, or mine is sicker.
0: Yeah.
1: Maybe you see how it's a BOCC, you know, say, you see, you inquire, quire. And one is a old fire, a German contractor, papa, a boom, new mom, you are quite normal, quire, Ghana, a Ghana, it's kind of DP, and the energy will be unfair to know, Namina, BC, will be you.
0: Yeah.
1: And yet, on my opinion, on the chart was that me pay, Monfantia, Monfania Quano. And the energy will be unfair, yes, our politics. 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know, Yami Adma next week, you know, Yami Tim Kwamna, Yenyawa. Amongst our question, you know, and so put it to an Abusan.
0: Efa Galamsi, Galamsi, and LBG, sir, Sir Nanui, Nanuya, and Ka Osen, sir, ye Nesenka, na Utimu, a signing and Ray.
1: You know, Omo Pana said, I mama, Naya, a dear band, and they asked one or a sir, a baby with sharp teeth for phoning in an woman, you know, will be a cowman working because we'll be a yan your painting, will be a casa. Now, Ghana, I say, in the main, my own say, and if any of you have said you, Omaniati, or Bajisi Kennedy, and answer a banner baby or better or better, ain't you know. 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
0: galamsi
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1: why na tindi na so MPP for once almost ya wish him a good you know luck and you know monya na Once you share some normal ye. Now, this is a framework. This is the third day for Tigana Crown or Kata. And you are about to a friend on Kata. And you know, MPP and DC. This is Yami Aduma, Moya Befremo now, or Tribia Namumra. Namumra, make a candy, a Mosumoya, and DC for Sunyania, a Corona in Tiamuna. And yes, I am on your folk, me and Rono. Well, most of the MPP and DC and Timunka. And she said, dear mommy and Timunka, nay, Hunya Mosumoya. A moment, that's it.
0: Ebesia. Nana me da sefa.

0: see why, ain't he?
1: Mean that I'm all. And so, because one, Senya Mikayan, gold is the one holding Ghana now. And because of Ghana, I'm saying Tina, we're 80 tons per year, I feel 135 tons. Additional, you know, be brief, Regal, I'm saying. So we must be prepared to sacrifice in the fight against Galamsey. Say production will come down. It means that exports will reduce. And then also the issue of employment. Because employment in the end and Kodani be bring Galamsey. Into Okotia Galamsey, a lot of the young people who currently are surviving with Galamsey would also get unemployed. Into those are two consequences I'm putting on the table before we start the fight.
0: You're gonna for Munti Wai, Munti.
1: And so, a Yako could do. Because, one, Senya Mikayan.
2: And into no much a man penny in some more kind. But see, she see a good on a walk of through. And I'm Galam see Nuntino. And I yen ya good to be prepared, a dear ACC or minor. And I am my city no. I confirm no. You see, be caught ya Galam see dia. And you know, Sandy Money in an ancient who say. Microphone or more galam see no ye pamo money to asia employment in so no yen care who say your costro a man your phone no.
3: Why you gonna put the pen on baby? You thought me that in the end you only have yourself.
2: Ah, that I don't know.
4: Ah, me say, oh, bumpin' ebby pa. Oh, don't buy your kind, you know, so do say. Or buy a galam silk for near 2 million, also say you move. Oh, who call Cassia? A better than a torture. Huh?
2: I see in his car.
4: In his car,
2: man, his car. Is he good? You turn what you and then I
4: want to sue so I say you. The same amount for cranes, you back a kagana and sue back.
2: Any day, no, because
4: we're to go to be a woman.
2: Is it baby? I'm not yen to galam silk dacrana and ye to galam silk. Maybe a yen ye galamsi dacrano within 2 years.
4: Do di galamsi chill kum for. Nancy will be hospital, nanny in any
2: way. Oh, as any dear, Bibria a costro, ain't in done any dear new and you who dear cry, Emma.
4: Don't mamma, the animal said, Bia, a daco, and then a chibacon, young man.

0: Yo, Bishafo, Bishop Brana, Abo, Nonkuna Pounce, Ma, Eduno, Enkuno. Medica and Catcher say, and MPP, National Chairman, no, a German, ha. I had to a barman on an abini, a bus to get here. And into a doctor, a bar, to get here. Doctor, and a beni, a bus to get here. And into Nana, a wa, human so. And here, Bacon Ho, na, you know, Atriche and Como. Good morning.
1: Yo, March, Menia, a mobile.
0: Major Sopanana, Bibia Eboko. 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Before Albert Cassano, a war, Omangana, Radio Suno, Messi Wenidina. Where you went di actually a tearful, maybe a detitua, and what too far if we Leipzig a share quantity
2: opportunities, Western Australia, state of energy.
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4: They said I was too far gone, but I'm still here.

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2: 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It is the main charge of the Banana MPP Germany, Ma, at Tuaba, a doctor, Nana Benin, and then who are no Leipzig. Nami Leipzig chapter chairman, Nana Mete Leipzig chapter no 2020, and I'm a Sansus of the chairman 2024, and I'm a Sansus of the chairman 20. This year, yeah, year, 2026.
1: Six.
2: The media, you know, and check na media mo edema me first vice asisiano non e anke chairman ewo Leipzig ho asisiano ma occupy branch position as chairman. It has a Leipzig has a so dear medima me researcher and as a abel from Shishimu ewo University of Leipzig now. And then the MPP German is the DNA edge at Stuttgart. Stuttgart, as Stuttgart, a good idea. Then I hope you bring a war. So, yeah, but Gutenberg, which is Stuttgart. Yeah, papa, I'm an MPP. The Kuno. Then, my name is Penny for, yeah, I'm quite sure you're about Stuttgart. And then, okay, if it drew. If we maybe if we Leipzig, the other executive, if we Wolfsburg, if we Frankfurt, and I hear Barbe Shimo, a Stuttgart chapter, grill, summer grill, and I hear by a big race occasion. See, I'm sure if we summer, you buy the US, I want to possess now back a car. As I want to be back on the Stuttgart cross, so if someone is a good day, as she says, so now. Members and as a Ghana for Obia to be back, a Beginning, a Becky Khan and Sakakra, every enum answer. I want to say that it's in our way, dear Nana, my mama, no one, a message. So be with me was Stuttgart, a Benjamin. That's just say, you ain't here 3 o'clock. It was Steve Strasse, Stuttgart. But the message, I would say, further details in the Tudra Amame. But yin share or na yin yan chitri MPP Hong Kong in the ISA, Namia Doma 2028, you know. Yep, I see a Pamuan Liki for a free Abinian, so na yadi you're a Dr. Mahamudu Baumia, Eba, a better answer, or no, and na over to me Abua, or no ni MPP, Amenu Kuno, and over to me Abua Ghana, Mana Connelly. Yin yan your promises, baby. ABC 133, yadi Juma 3, Eba, yati hey. It means she almost some of the development bank a member. A stock crying to me from both of them. It's, you know, maybe I got a view the MPP nine between a starba. They save your mind.
1: Yo, Ms. Medasana, Obi Babis, I say MPP Germany, Titro, and Stuttgart, because baby a trim now who kick car. A war party no more, na a war stropper. Na, Cecilia, yeah, a chino, na a coffer moa, Cecilia Obeji, ya to a bar, a ma we are, Cecilia, we are chairman, dear Benji, pa, na would ya go a quamoa, na MPP four, at ya denina, no kuno, but I a pa, Cassia pa, a woman you kuno, bit me a kakakra, actually.
2: You know, Benya, a more, would be sepi, na, no. And then your number one priority. Your members, you have a MPP for a woman on the door. to Stuttgart in Germany here in na ya ba be mu na problems ba ko ni no bi e wo ho e ti no ba hwe na ye members we be there at the other a meeting cramp on omo maybe Stuttgart many with many district at chiye but yeah for the past 4 years ni a me an kasa me nim se Stuttgart ya maha na so Stuttgart chapter no mo do so ye ye kasa ye die I think 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for so some of free branch na so so tumi aba ya be so mo asne wo ni ma mo ye mo bibia mo ye then the enkonko ye se mo jume die bia mo be ye bia na so Stuttgart chapter be ye bia no among Kwama Dom Mahondi, almost sick as Seman Nasa be Domon Kwama Honde. But I be the best of Momo. Yet also, we also saw a year, the British say a chapter, say a person, a register, a star. Yet you come back, the year to my Litia tour. Now, so I think I yin to me, and to me call a binary home for Jessica and find your programs. So, Besha, to Kai for a more common one bomb, no more for this case, you buy all the Ayama programs. Am I room for? Let me come home, let me call this if you are by on our day name, Stuttgart chapter, NAS MPP, Ghana for Yen to me, Nipika. We are dear between the IN. Imagine, say, after morning, you say, yeah, grow Stuttgart, ABM, the programs, me, the new man is rich, me, aboa. And there's various opportunities between me, if Stuttgart are by now. Yeah, register, kind of home, register Stuttgart chapter. That is between me, then. Papa. And I say, the bitch missed it was to get home. They're also being so on a person you pull it together, say, yeah, yeah, kind of one boom. No, now, Obi Biara, you create a huge database of your members. You may be a BIA, AGN, or your name, Frank, a junior in Komama, which you have for say, yes, you may be a no. Then you to mean, kind of one boom, you pull your data together. And you'll be a, you may be a BIA, you know. For number of years of experience, you know, the budget now, you had a PPA for various opportunities among MPP, Stuttgart for our Ghana. Now, we are yet to committees for Ghana, yet to me, making sure MPP Germany 494 and it mean, committee more our Ghana, MPP Ghana, Samina meeting, member back if we Stuttgart. I mean, no, can say, or yeah, member of MPP Education's committee. Our Ghana. It is only my way near ye, I dear Pessia, the Gugua Quemona, it's where my partner Sansu Spayacono, Emma MPP, choose to get chapter 4.
1: Okay, we did. 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
1: yeah amo ye
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2: 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They were a cool name. It's in a year very easy.
1: Okay. Nana with the main Howard Dream P. Intino MCC, it will one question pay amount. We are now yet do a Sianum, a brain. 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
1: 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I was the intelligent who is. Yes. I was not my name said the Ghana boss is doing home.
0: Oh, so what do you think?
1: Yeah, very dangerous.
0: This is a good
1: deal. Yeah, I said the Ope because the human are more, you know, and Rebbe and no.
0: That means this is a
1: Ope and warrior. Now, this is a good deal. Yeah, Juma and Rana home.
0: This is a good deal. Oh, dear, so yes, now.
1: Maybe I don't like. Wia o mani ni faso bia o gold na munya no so o man as a Ghana ni yan faso bia o so
0: dem yesa dollar jina
1: o munifa me sana na se wia gold
0: o yesa dollar jina
2: dollar jina
1: o kini ti garanti ano coin
2: gold card
1: eh amu asemo man panika e asemo a ye jina public e ka kire o man we are on a very dangerous path e wo se ye hwe ni ye
0: ma me nfansi ya
1: na
0: na Adam, I'm in France here.
1: Somebody be a woman, eh? Pa, eh? I was a Ghana for a good year. Medassi, I'm a
0: means of Medassi.
3: My Obia, Obia, Exidia. Then you walk only born now, Pia. Linia Chum, when you were someone now, Nanning.
0: Yeah, hello.
4: Good morning.
0: Good morning. Hey, Isulu, where are you? Yeah, Kakrevi.
4: Oh, now, Papa, you can say, so the dollar about from. Dollar, they are important. Export for the Ghana for the German. The export for the Bini Koko for no. If you know more, Mudo, a body any Gari, a Mundi, comma, a bunch of Murkoma, a safer for a Jim Musique.
0: Yeah.
4: No idea. Into who cast a dollar above from dollar above for an export for no Sukakoji dollar and Abanes. Almost who go made you more.
2: So no, and then here, why?
4: Yeah. Okay.
2: And then here, and then blah. Why?
4: Why?
2: Oh, blah, blah. But you communicate, money.
4: If you wait, I know it. I'm not here. Okay, you see, we can grab for now. Oh, I buy our seat. You may know Galamse. Galamse phone, but you're much as net. How much you tax my buy? Will you for no more?
0: Yes, it's a yes, no, I do know.
4: And yes, you are assassinating Suninja. Now, Abai now will see you for years, Mutia Snetana. And then you will see this Abai. Oh, I did. Say, yes, you want to say, so Mutia Snetana is too a smooth contribution. So, the other time, it's too
0: here. Ah, it does, yeah.
2: So, let you hear. They never heard him. Okay.
0: I was informed a yes, Rasino, a Tuja, and a MPP Stugard. 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
2: Me pay for seven phantom names to say. 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Ha, tea never be a park, a bit matto toy and amo, and to be a bass swam panacho on Falcunia. O Acunia could to be over transfer on Fabian Blyas and Cunia head in the hall.
0: Ah, and dear Bishop, Nanka Bonner, no say, Massassi or not to turn amo
2: as a number, sir. 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

0: a wonderful one from Salif Keita. Salif Keita is a singer from Mali. It's a wonderful title. It's called Manju. Manju. Tribute to special African leaders who have done a great job for the nation Africa. Manju. And I would like to let you know that this guy has a very strong voice in Africa. And he has criticized what has gone or what has happened in South Africa when we talk about xenophobic attack or xenophobic violence. Million singer Salif Keita canceled South African shows over xenophobic violence. Instead of going to pray over there, he has just, that is his demonstration, right? He said, no, I just want to demonstrate to the whole world that we musicians, or as an African musician and all the ardent of African voice, you know, to the international level, I will never, never, never go and participate in the country, South Africa. Let's know the reason. Million singer and songwriter Salif Keita has cancelled his upcoming commercial performance in South Africa over reports of xenophobic violence against African migrants. His spokesperson confirmed on Wednesday. The 77-year-old music legend announced the decision in a statement posted on Facebook on Tuesday, saying he could not ignore reports of attacks against migrants amid a series of anti-immigration protests in the country. I cannot ignore the reports of xenophobic violence against our African brothers and sisters, Keita said. He described the cancellation as a painful decision, but stressed that his action was not directed at South Africans or the country itself. To be clear, I'm not closing the door on South Africa. I'm closing the door on violence, he said. Keita said the attacks against migrants were incompatible with the South African he knew, recalling the country's history of solidarity with other African nations and its association with the legacy of former President Nelson Mandela. When I see migrants being attacked, I don't see politics. I see people searching for work, safety, and dignity. That does not mean does not match the South African I know. The South African that stood firm with Mali and South Africa that Nelson Mandela built, he said. His manager, Kalorina Vallejo of One World Records, confirmed the decision on Wednesday. Keita said Keita did not specify the dates or venues of the commercial performance he cancelled. However, South African media reports said he had been scheduled to perform at the Managing African Cultural Festival at Makufe, which is due to take place in September. Closing door on violence. Keita, widely regarded as one of the most African brilliant and influential musicians, also recalled his long-standing connection with South Africa and the anti-apartheid struggle. The singer has a career spanning before than five decades and performed at the 1988 Nelson Mandela 70th birthday tribute concert at a Wembley Stadium in London. The event held in support of the anti-apartheid movement. In his statement, Keita drew connection between Keita drew a connection between that period of solidarity and his decision to speak out against the treatment of African migrants. He said the same conscience that took him to Wembley in support of Mandela now compelled him to step away from commercial performance in South Africa. Colonial borders separate us on a map, but they must never divide our humanity, he said. Keita also indicated that his decision was not intended as a permanent rejection of South Africa. He said he will remain open to performing in non-commercial settings, including townships where music could contribute to dialogue and healing. when if there is a stage in a township, I will sing there. If a committee needs to be heard, I will listen, he said. When the time is right, I'll return not to for applause, but for healing, dignity, and Ubuntu. I step back in love and sorrow, Kaita said, adding that he will sing again when our shared humanity wins. My dear listeners, that is something strong, a strong position that our old African musician, the Golden Voice from Mali, is telling South Africa and the world that he has cancelled all his commercial programs over there, protesting against the xenophobic violence or xenophobic attacks from South African youth or from the South Africans against the African migrants. And that is uncalled for. That is what he's trying to tell us. My dear listeners, once again, my name is David Adubuahen, and you are directly in tune with Radio Africa, operating under Fries Radio for Stuttgart, 99.2 FM and 102.1 on cable. It is exactly 1:21, and as usual, I'm here to inform you what had happened, the latest information from the Kingdom of Africa, the news, for instance, what I brought to you right now. And of course, we share opinions upon a topic. We share opinions. So our telephone number is 640-0444. When we bring out a team, your opinion too is highly welcome. And we also tried to inform you what is happening in our local or in our community over here. And there are a lot of Africans also residing in Europe here, and there are a lot of activities. We talk about different cultural events which is taking place, and those who contact us to let the people know, we also try to spread it out so that people may know what is going on in Africans living here in Europe. Without wasting time, let me come in again with one of our strongest pivot in our presentation, that's also giving to you the best of African music, the best of Africa. When we talk about African music, reggae is also derived its roots from the continent Africa, and most of the reggae musicians too, they trace their roots up back to Africa. So this one, there's one that I want to share with you. A friend sent it to me. The title is One More Chance, Ja. One More Chance, Ja.
1: Some people pray for riches. Some pray for power. Some pray for tomorrow. But tonight, I have only one prayer. Ja. If you can still hear this broken voice,

This is a wonderful dedication which goes to all those who love reggae, and philosophically also those who knows that there is a creator, and he deserves praises and adoration. And actually, such kind of music, I do enjoy it, and I know that most of you also, those who are highly, highly religious too. You know that it doesn't matter. You can be a Christian, a Muslim. If you believe in Jah, if you believe in God, the name God is, some will call it Allah, some will call him God or Jesus, or it's different names altogether. And if somebody in his spiritual realm try to open the heart, and the voice telling, giving adoration to the Creator, then I think it is something, I mean, on the right level, on the right way. The next song is being taken from a brother from Algeria. His name is Cheb Hasni, and I'm taking this song from his album Ajari Le Goba, and the title is known as Terob Omiri. Terob Omiri. So, my dear listeners, this one also goes to all my Arab friends who are from the northern part of Africa. Enjoy this incoming song, please.

نغيرها ونغيرها على مهم قلبي خيرها وانا سقت على سلام المهم

0: This one is was being dedicated to our dear brothers and sisters from the northern part of Africa, Algeria, Cheb Hassan. And his brother is called Cheb Mani. And I just like these two brothers, or the siblings. They are doing a great job, really, bringing their music to the international level. I would like to enter in again with a special news tidbits that I will bring the details to you as early at 2 o'clock. That is, I can say that 24 minutes or 23 minutes time. This one is from the All Africa Today. You see, the Uganda president's son says he will seek top job in 2031. It was being predicted already, and now the confirmation is coming. Uganda's military chief, General Mutuzi Kamerungaba, has announced plans to run for president, positioning himself as a potential successor to his father, long-serving President Yoweri Museveni. Museveni has ruled since 1986. Karamunga, 52, said he would contest for the highest office in the land with Museveni's support. He leads the Patriotic League of Uganda, a political pressure group, and has previously expressed contest for the presidential ambitions. Nigeria. Nigeria kidnappers collected nearly $6 million in ransoms. Nigeria recorded 1,411 kidnapping incidents involving about 7,825 victims between July 2025 and June 2026. It is a huge number, and the money involved, $6 million, is really, really, really a big business. It is really a big business. Quite lucrative. My God. With at least 7.78 billion paid in ransom. According to the information or the intelligence, the research said Boko Haram accounted for more than 90% of the ransom. It collected about 7 billion from just 8 incidents. A lot followed. So you have to be with us this in 20 minutes time for more details. Zambia opposition leader Mundubile in police custody. Zambia opposition leader and presidential election runner-up Brian Mundubile has been taken into police custody and is being questioned alongside his running mate, Makhebe Zulu. This comes 2 weeks after a disputed but largely peaceful presidential election where incumbent Hakainde Hichilema was declared the winner by the authorities. In another development, Reuters says no Kenyan should lose life, liberty, or dignity for criticizing government. Kenyan President William Ruto has reaffirmed citizens about their constitutional right to criticize the government, spread dissent, and participate in a peaceful demonstration. He said that no one should lose their life, liberty, or dignity for exercising these freedoms, speaking at the 16th Kamba Day Symposium in Nairobi. Ruto reflected on 2024 General GZ-led protest. He acknowledged allegations of unlawful arrest, disappearances, and excessive force, and called for independent investigation and accountability. A former Mvuzu weather station chief has told Malawi's parliamentary inquiry in 2024 that Chikagwan plane crash that the aircraft carrying Vice President Zaulus Chilima and eight others could have safely landed at Nzuzu Airport. But the reason why they couldn't, stay tuned or stay in put for more details. And like I've already informed you, Salif Keita pulls out of South African shows over xenophobic violence. Malian music icon Salif Keita has cancelled his planned performance at South African's Makule Festival, citing concerns over xenophobic violence against African immigrants. In other information, that I have to share with you, Guinea President dismisses 173 soldiers in military shakeup. Guinea President Mamadi Doumbouya has dismissed 173 military personnel for alleged desertion. This includes Colonel Michel Lama, a member of the Allied Special Forces who helped him seize power in 2021 coup. The dismissals are seen as part of efforts to consolidate Doumbouya's control after he broke his pledge to restore civilian rule. In another development, Ogila wildfires killed 12 as heavy heat wave intensifies. At least 12 people have been killed and 54 injured as wildfires swept across several provinces in the northern Algeria amidst a severe heat wave. Interior Minister Said Zayoud said 5 people died in Jijel, 4 in Bijay, and 3 in the Tichi Ouzou. 6 of those injured are in intensive care. Staying for more details. Official arrested over Lake Kariba ferry disaster. Kariba Rural Infrastructure Development Agency District Coordinator Ignatius Chiome, 49, has been arrested and charged with a culpable homicide over the Lake Kariba ferry disaster that has killed 97 people. Staying to you with us, I'll bring you the full in details. I'll bring the news in details exactly at 2 o'clock. Let me come in again with another powerful song. This one goes to the reggae lovers. Your head. Language, you can say that, raise up your head. You can say that, head high. The moment you put your head down, you are bringing more troubles onto yourself.
1: Still be striving for better.
0: Big up, reggae lovers all over.
1: We're not gonna stop till the battle is won and we get justice.
0: Real name is Everton Blender. Hey. Star from Jamaica. That time is getting higher, so don't sit down and do something. So just be idle. It doesn't work.

is nice. We go back again and then I'm preach again. All that the musician Everton Blender is trying to let our listeners know is that all our listeners, those reggae lovers, perhaps some of the at times the words are too fast, you know, to understand. But the simple thing that he is trying to let us know that you have to lift up your head, and we know that we will win the prize. You know, time is getting higher, and it is really true. But if you lose control, you know, they will send somebody to run you over, and it is a big information that Everton Blender is giving us. You know, the moment you sit down idly, you say, "Oh, it's all over. I can't do anything." Before you realize, your love is really in danger. So let me go back again, then take your time and then listen to the lyrics. And it is something great indeed. Powerful message this very afternoon to you all.

Track is also taken from the Ajiri and Lazu album. They are residing, they were formerly, when I got to know them, they gave me this album some years back, 15 years back. I met them in Munich. There was a very powerful African festival down there, and they gave me this album. The title is known as Makole. According to the information that I got from them, they are from the capital city of Ghana, that is Accra. They are Ghana people. They are Ghana people. But I think Lazu, which is the friend of Ajiri, he may hail from the Volta region.

coming, giving you the program highlight after the news, which will come on very soon. We are going to embrace our dear brother from Ghana in a vernacular language. He is going to present to us what had happened in the country, political, cultural, and what else? Yeah, social news down there. And so we embrace him exactly at 2:30. And after the Ghanaian session, the last hour will be a free zone. You can call in and then do a music dedication to your friends. We are here till 4 o'clock. Thank you very much. The next one is from Morocco, Jalan, with the title, How Will How Really Do? How Really Do? Jalan.

Suddenly, a few minutes after 2 o'clock, you are directly in tune with Radio Africa, and we are. It's time now for us to present to you the news from the continent Africa. It is being read by David Adubuan. A great tree has fallen in Africa. King Oyo Enyimba Kalamba Iguru Rudiki, the fourth, Omukama of Toro, has passed away. Oyo was the second born child of the late Omukama Patrick David Matthew Kaboya Olimi III and Queen Bess Kimigiza Kaboyo. He was preceded in death by his sister, Princess Cecilia Kumuyeka, and is survived by his sister, Princess Ruth Kumutale. Oyo ascended the Toro throne on September 12, 1995, at just 3 years of age, following the death of his father on August 20, 1995. His coronation made him one of the world's youngest monarchs, and until his death, he remained the world's youngest reigning monarch. Because of his minor at the time of his enthronement, regents, guardians, and members of the royal family supported the affairs of the kingdom until he reached adulthood. Among the principal regents appointed to guide the young king were also his mother, Queen Bess Kimigeza, Lisbeth Bagaya, President Yoweri Museveni, and Prince James Desmond Mbugyeni. These names are very, very powerful to mention. I'm sorry anyway. Sorry. For much of his early reign, the regents and other members of the royal establishment played a key role in supporting and the administration of the kingdom, while Oyo are into his responsibilities as Omukama. Nigerian president orders rescue operation after mass kidnapping in Mask. An armed group posted a video on Monday showing what residents said about 600 women, children, and older people abducted on Friday's attack in a mosque in Dekara village. The video posted showed large groups of people seated in a forested area surrounded by armed men. Several children could be heard crying in the background. An official from Bog district, where the attack happened, said 30 people had been killed during the attack and were buried on Sunday. It's a very sad story to hear, actually. Egypt's stance of Abe Nal River violates fundamental African Union. I have to go back and pick it again. Egypt's stance on Abe, which is the Nile River, violates fundamental African Union principles on consultation, cooperation, and equitable utilization of transboundary water resources. Political science and international relations professor Jacob Asadu said. Professor Jacob, who has the extensive research experience in water politics and the Nile Basin affairs, also served as a member of the Ethiopians negotiating team during the tripartite negotiations over the Grand Ethiopian Renaissance Dam, which is known as the abbreviated GGRDGET, Grand Ethiopian Renaissance Dam. In an exclusive interview with the UNA professor Jacob, Professor Jacob said Egypt has consistently pursued a position that does not adequately prioritize consultation, cooperation, and equitable utilization of the Nile waters. He describes Egypt's claim to be sole owner and beneficial of the Abbey as unjustified, arguing that such position constitutes an obstacle to the point to the joint development of the sustainable utilization of river. Algeria mourns wildfire victims as firefighters
battled deadly brains. President Abdelmadi Tebboune declared 3 days of national mourning on Thursday and cancelled all cultural events and sporting competitions. With a heavy heart and soul in mourning at the tragedy of the loss of our fellow citizens, Tebboune said in a statement announcing the mourning period. 5 people died in the Jijel province, 4 in Bijaji and 3 in Tizi Ouzou, Interior Minister Said Zayoud said on Wednesday. Another 54 people were being treated in hospital for burns, including 6 in a serious condition. South Africa. Perpetrators of violence against foreign nationals will face

creating the impression that the attacks were state sanctioned. He questioned why those responsible had not been arrested and prosecuted. In his response, the president of South Africa, Ramaphosa, said the matter is being attended to. Thank you for that question, Honorable Malema. The issue of the instigators of these violent actions had been taken against people from other countries, and it's a matter that is being processed. The police have informed us, and all security apparatus have informed us that they are following up on it. They are getting all the responsible people or the responsible people and evidence, he said. He added that the arrests have already been made. A number of other people have been arrested, and of course those others who were seen to be leading these processes are also people who are of interest, directly in interest to the police, and that is a process that is going to be followed up, President Ramaphosa also added. Game changer. Solar ambulance completes test run in Kenya. Dash students on Friday celebrated a successful trial in Kenya of what they say is a welfare solar-powered ambulance, hoping to bring vital medical care to remote regions. The futuristic yellow, black, and white car named Stella Juva is equipped with roof-mounted solar panels that power the engine. It also carries test kits for tuberculosis cool storage, for vaccines, X-ray machines, and an ultrasound scanner. The ambulance is designed to bring healthcare to the patient rather than transport them to hospitals, vital in regions where medical facilities are few and maternal health is still precarious. Former Rwanda security chief dies in prison, family sources said. Former Rwandan Colonel Tom Babangamba, once a close associate of the President Paul Kagame and head of the Presidential Guard, has died in prison after prison having been found guilty of inciting a rebellion, relatives said on Tuesday. Long a key figure in the security apparatus around Kagame, Babangamba was arrested in 2014 and sentenced in 2016 to 21 years in prison for incitement to insurrection and activities aimed at tarnishing the image of the country or the government. His sentence was later reduced to 15 years on appeal. Born in 67, Babangamba was accused of criticizing the government to some of his fellow military officers. It is with profound sadness that we announce the death of our beloved brother, Colonel Tom Babanga, who passed away while in prison in Rwanda. His brother David Himbara wrote on his Facebook page. In another development, heavy gunfire rocks Niger capital state TV signal, and the state TV signal also cut. Niger's national television was off air on Saturday after a night heavy gunfire in parts of the capital, including around the military base near the city's airport, which has been attacked twice this year by jihadists. Niger has been ruled for 3 years by a military junta that has struggled to contain jihadist violence, which has highlighted the West African country for around a decade. The origins of the Saturday shooting were not immediately clear, but the military said, in the light of current events, let us remain calm and avoid sharing unverified information. So I put it right down here. I don't want to share unverified information to our listeners. There are more to share with you. Check your time.

exactly 12 minutes after 12 minutes after 2 o'clock. Zambia opposition leader Mundubule in police custody. Zambia opposition leader and presidential election runner Brian Mundubule has been taken into police custody and is being questioned alongside his running mate, Makhebe Zulu. This comes 2 weeks after a disputed but largely peaceful presidential election where incumbent Hakainde Hichilema was declared the winner by the authorities. Mundubule had gone into hiding after police raids on opposition's sites. Okay, I have to go back and take it again. Sorry, it is I couldn't read it out, but let me go back and pick it out. Sorry, anyway. This comes 2 weeks after a disputed but largely peaceful presidential election where incumbent Hakainde Hichilema was declared the winner by the authorities. Mundubule had gone into hiding after police raids on opposition's side and planned to challenge the results in court. Authorities accused him of national security offenses and links to activities threatening the state. The pair surrendered to police after reportedly being under UN protection, with lawyers present during the questioning. To as concerns grew over Zambia's post-election political tensions ahead of the Hichilema's September 1st inauguration. Let me bring you the last one. I think there are a lot of news that to share with you, but I have to put an end to it here. Zambian authorities closed August 24, coinciding with the deadline of challenging President Hakainde Hichilema's re-election. Human Rights Watch said police described the move as an intelligence-led preventive measure. The judiciary cited security concerns without providing further details. Opposition leader Brian Mundubule has said he planned to challenge the election results over allegedly irregularities. Yeah, Guinea presidential dismisses 173 soldiers in military shakeup. Guinea's president Mamadi Doumbouya has dismissed 173 military personnel for alleged desertion. This includes Colonel Michel Lama, a member of the Allied Special Forces, who helped him seize power in 2021 coup. The dismissals are seen as part of the efforts to consolidate Lumumba's control after he broke his pledge to restore civilian rule. He won December's presidential election with 87% of the vote. Since taking power, his government has faced criticism over restrictions on civil liberties, including bans of and protests of media, closures, and the targeting of opposition figures. In the past 5 years, Doumbouya has concentrated its effort on trying to transform Guinea, a country rich in mineral resources, from a source of raw materials to center for industrial processing. This is a bad story that I got it just right now. It came in just right now. Germans die in the streets of Ghana. The country is full of illegal German migrants. Germany was never the colonial master of Ghana, but of Togo, Namibia, Tanzania, and Cameroon. Yet 80% of all black Africans in Germany, 1,000% of whom are fought in Hamburg, and Ghanaians, and many more are Ghanaian descent, with undisclosed figures of illegal Ghanaian migrants. Illegal Ghanaian migrants like Lee Dadilumba or George Mensah, the former
HIV ambassador of Ghana, received social benefits from Germany. Ghana is not a country with civil war, torture, death sentences, or violation of freedom of speech under the articles of UN Human Rights Charter. Are Ghanaians madly in love with Germans, or the German lifestyle and opportunities to make a good living in search of greener pastures? That is the question. Political parties like the AfD Alternative for German or Deutschland, AfD Alternative for Deutschland, the right wing, demand that Germans should strictly send foreign nationals back to their country. The immigration crisis in the upcoming local state elections will see the AfD ruling over one or two German states. Many Germans feel reminded by the rhetoric used by Alice Weidel, flag bearer of the AfD. She is married to Switzerland to her to a wife with two adopted children. Oh, yeah. Okay, good. The political landscape has shifted into unwanted political territory caused by illegal migrants, many of whom are from Africa and Ghanaian citizens. Common, honest Germans see the political landscape in Germany with great concern. But I'm asking myself, what does this rhetoric had to do with the death of a German on the street of Ghana? Anyway, it is quite lengthy, so I just keep it here. I would take my time and then come in. I couldn't do the editing. I just saw it as a headline with a headline. Germans die in the streets of Ghana. That was, and I asked myself, what does it mean actually? I was thinking that there is a German who has passed away on the street of Ghana, but it's not so. It is something, a paraphrase, trying to let us know that there are a lot of Germans now walking on the street of Ghana, like a lot of Ghanaians also walking also in the street of Germany here. So this is, I think it is not a news at all. And I'm even happy. Last year when I went home, it was the first time that I saw that, and that one I have to share with you, that a lot of white, or a lot of Europeans were on board of our plane, which was, I think, carrying over 270. That one, the Boeing 275, I think, the big one. And there were a lot of Europeans in this big bus than the Africans, which was something new to me. And that means they are now going home. They are coming to Africa also. I think the narrative has changed. So we have to welcome this kind of powerful news. You know, no man is an island, and we have to accept ourselves and live together. You know, this powerful planet Earth, we don't need to, discriminate against each other at all. And you know that David is against, racism. I really hate it. And I'm very happy that the table is turning and we are now trying to understand ourselves better. I hope through negotiations, things will get better and better. Thank you, my dear listeners, for your time listening to Radio Africa this very afternoon. I will chip in very soon, change my tongue to the vernacular language, whereby exactly, I think, 8 minutes, I will embrace my dear brother, Oyedua, the journalist from Inshra FM of Ghana. Thank you very much.

amutie Radio Africa munhwe mmre ya community miensa ne no mi no apa hosima aduasa ye bishia yinua oyedo exactly 2:30 pepepe na de o ofie no wodi ye ache na ene na otwimu amopanwu amu unni mame bi efen 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report no bi sa so one ho an one to nyu bi say I always love you ma bo nyum bebre. And so with the main person messemre, the binya for you do as you see any and akasa. And the information kakra ye wo away and terms so no a bobo modern see any more betcher. And Timo Mamma feed in a copium no nine, or how copium no nine, madam.

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0: ba Ghana Chef. Yo, and here we patcho. Said the mean person may have been in any umbre, don't you know? The one who bought me entity, the issue of my gun and when patcho.
1: The issue of my gun and money, sir, MPP, all your home region negative, no? So you said, yeah, Aka national negative. Mature national executive, mature national chairman, national secretary. Then for 10 million, Emma, then I've got a call. And I get a pump one more by, then for my papa. And then for 20 million, I can so. And from one room, find some more for more. It's better. It's got a shot. Other, yeah, better. And the empty and forced out the bus, and guy, I'm familiar, papa, and then for the emulator. Any buy a buy, and so far, you buy 2,000. I'll go first, come back, go for 2 and 5, 30 minutes, and I'll go to your company. A gentleman, and I'm in a push can of sets, can they shy at me? Yes, I'm the plan, so I never made the crown me off as well, you know. And it's the end. Always the same cost of this side. And it's a simple woman. And I can't get away on that. And then I focus on the main arch now, or say, says, can Israel, you cry. And then she, and we are not empty and for the can be so not trap on crack them, sir. No more me, I got another party. And then I'm gonna buy a hooning answer, a hooning term. I'm gonna buy a push as can. Then I found an uncrunked rabbit when you're 30 million. How true idea? The empty and voice called the Bible. Ghana, my penny, edge of Ghana, my name, I push can say. Yeah, you're double face canco, and that's why I said, yeah, I could say South Africa for Boogie. South Africa for Paramedia Faso, Angela Cry, good Ukrainian, now come here, Siga, book of 20 million, 10 million. So, yeah, you're in Patasika.
0: 10 million cities are not dollars.
1: 10 million Ghana cities.
0: Ah. Now, MPP4 can send me a member of the power. MPP4 say,
1: judge for the crown loss from him. I don't know, still have an yes animal. I am in the pay. Any judge is for me, break. If you crack a break, if you come vacation, still have an entity, tribunal court, I be just him. I don't know. And the first one can come across a person, no question, opposition or more judgment, you power. We now send back one question out to you. Baku biwa koso ni se KMA kumase omo de omo ya palotin bibia ba omo fra ni daily 2 introduction tabia ura race course tabia Dubai e ba jushka daily 2 introduction daily 2 introduction obi a udi gabia ura wa ese jushka obi di gabia se ba ya kuma ni benya chika kitu die e da bo kumase metropolitan e hoba e ni jisampa. I told him to be an HSA and a horse and messy. And they came in the 12th edition. But could be a horse and cassette a player Eastern region. Mammy be in a bunch of mammy, and someone is a Nibaba and Yaku. The Prana Wama Hotel Prana 20th, my horse and cassette. I see me fear that all prayer by his own Yaku and the Babano. Abana is a this baby. Boja de Jamfi, and also Abana Senefu, Paisiano, and PP4 Church, Boja de Jamfi, Boja de Jamfi, Obia, Oya, a company, AA1, and Dissimo. And the before Church said, Boja de Jamfino, that you know to know, and also a person back one, and also a course who are now to you. David, I need some as you. Ni sabasi ni sa ya mapani ayenya yura asante hene wa ba US ante hene am US ani ji sam kasiya ba tade ni sa o US ade ya odi akoshida kasiya e wo obegi na otwu awo ade akoshida e wo United States painful na chairman ni na yire ma lady ta kanwa na sha fayi. And then she said, yeah, consider we know, or China, consider no. And I'm not, or two or say, two or two will not be due. Oh, dear, consider no, United States of America. And it is a mountain, no, you know. And I saw, I am the same case. But I could be also about the EPA, Environmental Protection Agencies. No. Yes, I said, you're very strong about 2027. Because I'm saying, I said, in the EPA, Environmental Protection Agency, I see on the far point. I say, EPA, I said, you're better. And then my take away, you're not a year, you're a good one, take away, no. And I say, and you have a bill, man, it's a year free hole. And by 2027, you know, it's a free hole. Ah, EPA, I bought the, you say, we're a piloting. Or the creative public, and so what will be beyond if you are by 2027? Then for a judgment bill, and also EP abound there with the end. They say, sir, I did not have a cancer. Yeah, I have a great trust. They say, oh, my people were in the world. Sir, I did not have a EP just a for side number. And then I asked them about one, and also now to EP abound there with the end. They catch another food now.
0: Mpacho, mpacho, Mr. Mpacho Kobra Kakra, we see EP for no almost a bear revamping in our forest and as a henefa. Main name, Mantias, what is it?
1: Galamse, site in the brain.
0: Ah, okay.
1: EP,
0: OBCC. Ah, yo, hold on, happy that too.
1: Another chance, the other move, take away your say wrong. Power. and she the baby yes for 2027 no young fa and need radio to be obi obi a no be sure say 2027 January na wa yi afi ho ana sha dia e be o ka on ba be sem ana so akwa ni sem kese a ana so aba no 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day two tax introduction, ah or experiment with risk of this year, and I'm trying to discover my mind up to impair empty of Fusica. And I feel so about my reshuffle on a bamboo. Ah, but which they said, yeah, would you mark with him? Yak, and I was saying, Mamma, Senator Rollins, while Dubai environment. And the MPP for so, Cecilia and Casanova Bear National Legative Election Chairmanship Tree, and all grounds and number Bear National One. And then I say, I'm Mr. Sergio. Which me, I know that you are Sister Mandela, I know that you are Mr. Kubina, a blessing, obeying you. And right, now you are now queuing. Won't me, I withdraw, or turn away from myself, or then you. And about Kubi and so, and the same Cassian say, Eva, yeah, as a testament, or Kupi more, United States, how could you?
0: You only environmental protection agency me bo ana say environment and adwuma die be no wanya ne sesee no ba chote menka aha and na gidi say me ye follow up kakra I will bet him. I mean, we are quite eloquent, pa. And it seems so. We are being here, pa. We are being perse. Yes, be a. Yes, we are. Madam Fontina, me cancer. Me who say we are so eloquent. Now, media edition is also. We need so. Now, they be no more cancer. I don't even for now. Defense because was some we need die. We defense committee or parliament, you know. And I nanche cross once with the military family. Mo. Yeah, just in car. One only the rifle person is in car. Yeah, then the question na Aman is saying, "Sir, na muso Ghana for muhu no yin."
1: Sir, Aman, panelo na tumini na plan. Na kado dono say the number call defense amaya. Na so, yeah, Aman panelo na tumini shani sa. Ona na concept state for two for say yamfano kwa. Enti, anya Aman panelo ko concept state muswa tufu. Tine na kwa.
0: Yo, mungkin saya, how now you need to say, friends, in some cases, so horror, just betting on any concern, partner. Once my first time, partner, we say, yeah, and your mind head down, you see a grain, so I say, in some more can you not just say, and yeah, or whom you dear, and what they my auntie, no many are, you know, I hear you are a gas, so I hear you in a free, friends, a majority caucus or not. Leaders and majority caucus near the Aquashes, our chieftaincy affairs. We give this obituary deserve you, Mano. You be so patch over there, mean I have some busaka.
1: Ana
0: osa me hu bi se wo sign Frank pa because he busa no efa efense cathedral no ho asem Now, so I said, Cathedral, and it seems that one more Abemo no, or more criticize the power. Better what I admit is, Cathedral, dear, you just comment or demand one and not many a year pass, say, 1 year against the Cathedral per se, but a quiet MPP for Faso. A year she share no, so could Tiska Cassie say that no, I could try man in sooner to a woman and the nature say, then could you never to know on one in particular, dear, and your idea on peace or suit would order him, Utia, Cathedral, no, I come up, Miss Manigi, what sadden on. Now, then, Tina, could you say? Opposition for normal book or two, I'm not here, lawyers and judges and betting. I didn't try. Or the man tears here, but I'm teaching him where. Messi Mantias, yes, judges and betting, no, opposition for no, or move free honum, or more book or two, or more train home for us, Yama, or Monty and participate. I didn't try, didn't I buy?
2: I'm not sure.
0: Na mukudia de pa na preku US na mukudia de we dey was say na tin o je no
2: when you know say town Ghana man town town sent my ah any gisham kasi which is
0: say to save my coach
2: And
0: yes, the Amigis, a tier force, Edim Hubble Bone, say Nigeria and South African four, South African four, Bonia Mudia, dear, my Kunku and Crow for be brainy. Now, some more by my compensation, Crana, move by Dim Hans, and my Muslim Kofeska say 10 million Ghana cities. That's 10 million Ghana cities
2: for welcome. 10 million for Waka and a 20 million also for the whole 2000.
0: Until Abba Ghana ban decision or the buying so marriage yet in Mibuana. Yo, yeah. Now, who can be so far? A Korebia, why won't the Baffle Fropana? Was he a Nam say, Obama in the Kunti? Ni maame no agya kora na akotro atwe no bole m neche se nya kora no do wo obata akoda no mum na o yes ade m ni maame e ya kora de maame mum ni nana na ha
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0: neche se akora na akotro atwe ni nana na ye ni sa cap near a course or a commercial. Yeah, I was sick of a good inconim. No, didn't connim say, say, a quamber so 90 minutes no, and you need an answer. Penalties. Penalties. You know, say it be a political and quite better day. A son will a good year money. I didn't, you know, I'm just a and son, you will be. I say, and I did be a double my in a day. Yes, you see, I did a cracker. It was a minion, and there was a pa. I be a bibu, bibu or kuma moa. yen to me and one can as only a betcher a sudian patch or you mum read to me in any ninkra.
2: Mamma, Miss Nanada Bra, Baby Obia, or Jemia, Miss Atando, and Atando Baby Obia, Michian Afe, Miss Abuti, Miss Abuati, and Miss Abadu Baby Obia, Sammy Baby Obia, Michian Afe, Mia Master Crabby, and so O Jemia Michiano. I got a 4 8 year. I was to that, so I was in Jemia, but that's why I was in Jemia, or Jem so. And Frano and Namika Sakatin Toby and Ochra Macafo in Timan for Washington. You are interested in Sakasim or Chamadan.
0: You, Miss Mita was a power, not Miss Oama and Central Fons, what you said, Sam Shishena, Ghana, and Bandia Bano. Yeah, what they are Environmental Protection Agency as Ansase. 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You are sitting in hope. Bye bye. Ghana for one quality magic card at the size can that come out by no. I attend the year, Sepa. And I feel so, Kumasi, so I say, you see, I know because you more KM for say Kumasi Municipal Council, home chairs, so Uber Jomua, Yabejo Sika, and Canadian, just an A free basis here, or must start it. And maybe a chemo, yeah, pencil that was in the mid 70s noon. Mr. Ran Papa Nma Kobi mi Papa Store Central Market. We drew her. He said, "Oh, card I be here show." He said, "Oh, who was store?" Oh, and sana I had a. Maybe I watch him. And I said, "Who show anymore in Mudada and watch him?" But no, I'm just sell ticket. No, I'm a man. I'm bo na timi ba beji June scania de ina. And so I'm a sign kofa di abba. He just said, "I asem Papa." Otumpo so e di akasi de wong. US, how dear dear, Munasano super advice a free and penny phone for sooner, dear Banty. Asante, so dear, said the Inuma Santa Council for the Omuno in Trana Mokeke. And said, do you do a come, Giddy say, a boa, a tre, yashimu, and my mamma Renos or sooner, and so I had a conanim, dear, a dear, and he say, as a papa. And here, in some way, a tear, no, democracy capsule, so I can't want some data. Yo. 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

0: MPP 4 I was to God. Almost even Fantum and you said, Nedia, Saturday, and there, only a friend's a barbecue. A friend is a bus war. I mean, for address in a mamma year in Manila. A barbecue can say be a bus war, Steep Strasse number 5. Steep Strasse number 5, never be a one year, make us mean one amebo. Address on the my MPP to God. Almost some ye BBQ, barbecue, Cassia, pa, yeah, into a motor and suffer. I don't think you know, address and I'm a dear mamma, Steve Strasse number 5, code in a year 70469. A cancer baby barbecue one year to Tumnam Kappa, Papa Pabbe, a kind of grill as an German for kind of grill party. Tenua no, American phone used to the word barbecue, no. Until Mr. Ma address and I'm a dear mamma. The friend is Steve Strasse number 5. Which who person who maybe you know dia wire na no ha telephone contact no. We are sure say omo chairman ura DJ 5050 and odi ade ya beto so. And the contact no contact number was on 076 580 6468. Miss repeat you. 076-580-6468. Another number is 01590-644-369. And then they are grow Madame for Bakope. I also nearby so happy Miss Mobaby, and I'm a quarter than TI, I say. Meant to me, so I see a young quenaman and Mumako, and quarter an old hoodie, and no mammy or hoodie, and let's say, and one no, a year a Bushian nochi, almost so, and one or more back, a buyer, you be a bezier, a bezier, our dear, and Tinena, a fence, a Romo ye, a sorrow, a war, a slinging, the move through our umber, a bay refreshment, so. Field start, Fabric Stress, Honestar program, no Air Coso. In Tianuanum, be a one tier, may say you must trace in the program KCB Coso, or Stugare Ha, and your program Ketuakura, Higher Fro, and your bay will be a begino, and to me, did say, in a bombardment, see between my quack or tight, said you my dear Nechi, and you my dear Nayet, you my dear son, Kokra. Mean me about Kubia or Fimuya, ya, ya. So I see me tear and the cream, I mean, I shimmy papa. Na last week, I may make kind or hasse, Ufrigana na Bayana, Ninia, a fribo, yea, a friend of Mr. Ensu, and Wabaha, Obisini, Oberhami, a dininia, cross, and coffee, or by a yearning in every year. Every day, and in our chimney, no cry, as Ansunua, Muno, Frigana, I obey original Mabusian in our ones who are free. Now, not know, he said, me, I'm a young couple, and so I'm in the workroom. Ha, yeah, just start me to a first Gerber's Rassi Hall. Menenoa, Bamin Che will be free. Not, I mean, it is a cast as a man, tears some transcribed last to come me cramming answer her. Let's say a minion, I can, and a sad the attorney say, oh, mamma, we can't in Swatra for boys, Kofi, a boa, a bobby, Ninia. Yenia Bobby, Ninia, any or Rasta in two Rasta or being ye Nianma, ye Nanti, Ukrumu, papa, Nebibri, a quatrefi, Nebinusua quatra, a friend say, fried bake, Niadi, Ebinusu or Castry, and to me, I can answer me. One day, no Castry was Okoy, and I knew me about Kufimunan, Abashami, I be a very different no call, no so a debate answer what Shannon actually or dying. And I was training near her dying, a Yare Husempa and Cranium, me tea, because I am a Yaname Boa. I see me papa ye. And in she share a busy of wire and a bayna ye, a war, a fence, a castle, a bosmere, a enkunum, a dare toss with Dumin. And a bay and ultimate home formation in Bebram on next week, Beba, the address a year and a year in the Bebram. 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And to went to me and question our new animal also, I know I can't, Abu Mama, and you know, Rura DJ Passasa, and a year, no, yet me a quack or Buaman, I get you made some cocra. And to where you did say, Kakra, Menya, I will have their mamma, my country, and we, you knew about was your friend African Bongo man. Think twice, or also. Or a musician, once in Yami Admedriana or born in Yumo, Slatov, our tube engine, and Slatov, your friend African Bongo man, Rasta, and also or Bo, baby, a fellow Slatov, and he more play African music, you know, no more drama, Monai in Tintia ever honour. Yo, Kakra catching me, Wahakopim, if any saying, Wahakopim, Nonai. And the dear catch him in the bebremo. Now, me and me, I have from Ponzo Simon, fat me dear, a whole bomb on Kayas and Nigger Freemo, and name Mammy Freemo Rider, and name Mammy a friendly generator free year. Then Yamay Aduma, 24th of September, and then Yamay Aduma, Bijani Mammy Quine, 24th of October Rider, and Obijani Mammy Quine. Our first platinum had Vala Howho, and Tenuanum, he drew her mummy and quatai. Yenu ya yafrem pon one day jise anto no amona mane wo ye obi a wo ye sociable pa wo ye wa boast to God for be brave baby ya obi a be friend baby ya ya wo honum until we dey miss him and wo say that the dress code no eh black and white a course of Valor how our filled that start pattern of baby and saying one year ye ye no e ho an say adwuma die no so e course until Mr. Mara mummy and quota, Yunia, Yao, a cheap, or no uncle bed, or bury. Today, 24th of September, October, until your fence, Bosumi, meaning that Bosumi, you will remove September, Nechi, until fancy woman, your shiny idea, Umbe, that you are nine, and a self median abaso, to draw her mummy a quota, Yunia, Ya from Pon, a cheap. You then Kabam or Hano, and a say in a DBC. And I say, Bibi, a wager, me real fear man, Kaya, a bombarder, my day, I'm a maswati, to me, Damasipa.
1: Guys, check this out. This guy was not hiding all this telling black.

0: novel album from Stonebowl, something new altogether. That's why I use the word novel. Stonebowl, the title is known as many times, many times. Just enjoy it. It's something new in the market. For your information or to your information, Stonebowl is a Ghanaian musician. And he played this year at the many African festivals here in Germany, and he's still in tour in Europe. He was quite recently also in London, I think I have to come in with one more song before I come with another information that I would like to share with you. So let's listen to this one, something different altogether.
1: Hello.
2: I am interested.
1: Blessings, my brothers and sisters. God reminds us of a simple truth. A man reaps what he sows. Keep planting seeds of kindness.

Yes, do good and good will follow you. Do good, good will follow you. And I would like to inform our listeners that there's going to be a big event here in the Fly Radio for Cigar. That's the Stockerstrasse number 16A. We are going to celebrate 30 years of Fly Radio for Stuttgart here, 30 good years, and it's taking place at the Stockerstrasse number 16. Beginning, the date is the 19th of September, beginning from 15 hours, that's 3 o'clock till 10 o'clock in the evening, 10 p.m. And I think it's going to something powerful, something great. And alongside, the Radio Africa is also celebrating the 25th birthday here. We've been here for 25 good years. We are not going to do something separately. We will be with our team, the editorial team will also be here. We are going to celebrate Fly Radio together. And I'm very glad that it has been a privilege. I'm serving the Ghanaian and the African society here and under the Fly Radio for Stuttgart. For those who doesn't understand the concept of Fly Radio for Stuttgart, it had been a non-commercial radio station here, you know, operating under 99.2 frequency moderation, which is 99.2 FM, and on cable is 102.1 on cable. And if you say that we are going to celebrate our anniversary, then you know that we mean it. It had been like a small organization connecting cultures and societies together, and we are non-commercial, like I told you, and non-conventional too. It's something non-conventional. We don't present news or information that you can get it somewhere from the mainstream radio stations. No, there is another, and we work systematically, you know, in diplomacy and also with discipline. And I'm very glad that people have been voluntary working under this organization. We have different reductions working here, different reductions, and I don't have to mention it here. Those who knows, they knows it, and I'm very glad. You know, after the Italian, then comes the Africans. But early morning, you know, every Saturday, you hear. We have a reduction like Ghana, Oman, Ghana FM. We have the Ethiopians, we have the Eritreans. Then comes the Italians, come the Radio Africa. Then at the same time, afterwards, the different groups comes in. And the first Saturday of the week, every first Saturday of the month, we worked after we leave. Our dear brothers from the Russian reduction also came in to take control. And just imagine different organizations working together. And we are going to celebrate such a festival or such an event. Then I would like you to know that it's going to something massive, and a lot of people are coming. People understand our voluntary service. And that is how, you know, things work over. There are people like me and you who have the same mindset, that they think that, hey, if people work voluntarily and trying to make living, you know, so or try to make a change in the society, then we have to respect their work. Despite the fact that they don't get a dime from anywhere, they are doing their best and then trying to make a change, or different narrative when we talk about the media, you know. And I like it. I like the way they are working over here, and it is, everything is under organization. It is highly and well organized. So I will entreat you to come over as we are going to celebrate the 30th anniversary of the summer fest of the Fly Radio for Stuttgart. It's going to be the 30th year summer festival here, 30 years, so, which is going to take place in our compound here. The address, I repeat it again, is the Stockerstrasse number 16A, and the date is the 19th of September 2026, beginning from 1 o'clock, 3 o'clock till
10 p.m. So all are cordial invited. Ich muss jetzt noch mal, was ich gerade gesagt habe, muss ich auf Deutsch ein paar noch mal probieren, zu informieren, unsere Listeners oder auch Zuhörer zu informieren. Das Sommerfest 30 Jahre Freies Radio für Stuttgart wird da findet statt am 19. September 2026. 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Ich bedanke mich für Ihre Aufmerksamkeit. Danke vielmals.

was a special one, something new on the market, Chimbala, with the title Cheche. Cheche. This young artist is from Nigeria, and the music is something new in the market. Let's go back and then pick it up. Cheche is the title from Chimbala. Chimbala is something new, really. Stay in tune with us.

especially chipping this song from Salif Keita with the title Tekele, because he has hit the nail right on the head. There are some issues which is, I mean, the African Union per se cannot handle very well. It needs individuals like me, David, or a strong artist like Salif Keita to let it to tell the South Africans that you can do whatever you want in your political lineage, but I don't think that we will support you. Why do you have to handle your fellow Africans this way, and at the same time you are expecting me to come and then perform for you as a foreign African on your land? Unless I'm just bringing you the news which has hit across the continent Africa, but this one is for me, is one of the news that actually touched my heart this very afternoon. South African Malian singer Salif Keita cancels South African shows over xenophobic violence. Malian singer and songwriter Salif Keita has cancelled his upcoming commercial performances in South Africa over reports of xenophobic violence against African migrants, his spokesperson confirmed on Wednesday. The 77-year-old music legend announced the decision in a statement posted in his accounts, social media accounts, saying that he could not ignore reports of attacks against migrants and a series of anti-immigration protests in the country. I cannot ignore the reports of xenophobic violence against our African brothers and sisters, Keita said. He described the cancellation as a painful decision, but stressed that his action was not directed at South Africans at the country itself. To be clear, I'm not closing the door on South Africa, I'm closing the door on violence, he said, and that is quite specific. Keita said that attacks against migrants were incompatible with the South African he knew, recalling the country's history of solidarity with the other African nations and its association with the legacy of former President Nelson Mandela. When I see migrants being attacked, I don't see politics. I see people searching for work, safety, and dignity. That does not match the South African I know, the South African that stood firm with Mali, and the South African that Nelson Mandela built, he said. His manager, Kalona Vallejo of One World Records, confirmed the decision to the African News Agency. On Wednesday, Keita did not specify the dates or venues of the commercial performances he cancelled. However, South African media reports said he had been scheduled to perform at the Managing African Cultural Festival, that's known as Makufe, which is due to take place in September. Keita, widely regarded as one of the African most influential musicians, also recalled his long-standing connection with South Africa and the anti-apartheid struggle. The singer has a career spanning more than 5 decades and performed in 1988 Nelson Mandela 70th birthday tribute concert at Wembley Stadium in London, an event held in support of anti-apartheid movement. In his statement, Keita drew a connection between that period of solidarity and his decision to speak out against the treatment of African migrants. He said the same concerns that took him to Wembley Stadium in support of Mandela now compelled him to step away from commercial performance in South Africa. Colonial borders separate us on a map, but they must never divide our humanity, he said. Nigeria president orders rescue operation after mass kidnapping in Mask. An armed group posted in a video on Monday showing what residents said were about 600 women, children and older people abducted on Friday's attack on a mosque in the Kera village. The video posted on WhatsApp
showed large groups of people seated in a forested area surrounded by armed men. Several children could be heard crying in the background. Information reaching us has confirmed that the number of people abducted or people adduced, if confirmed, it will rank among Nigeria's largest and most audacious mass kidnappings in recent years. An official from Bogo district, where the attack happened, said 30 people had been killed during the attack and were buried on Sunday. The official, who declined to be identified because he was not authorized to speak of the media, said villagers from the communities of Dekera, Gidanzana, and Zabonjida were affected. Africa, Egypt. Egypt Abe's stance violates African Union principles, says Professor Yacob Azano. Egypt's stance on Abe River violates fundamental African Union principles on consultation, cooperation, and equitable utilization of transbounded water resources. Political science and international relations professor Yacob Azano said. Professor Jacobs, who has extensive research experience in water politics and the basin affairs, also served as a member of the Ethiopian negotiating team during the tripartite negotiations over the Grand Ethiopian Renaissance Dam, that's the GERD, the gate. In an exclusive interview with the ENA, Professor Jacobs said Egypt have consistently pursued a position that does not adequately prioritize consultation, cooperation, and equitable utilization of the Nile waters. He describes Egypt's claim to be the sole owner of the beneficiary of the abyss as unjustified, arguing that such a position constitutes an obstacle to the joint development and sustainable utilization of the river. Piracy attacks off Somalia surge in 2026. Analysis of the IMO data. Piracy of Horn of Africa has reached its highest levels since 2013, according to the analysis based on data from the International Maritime Organization, that is the IMO, International Maritime Organization. At least 15 attacks were reported since the start of the year, according to reports from the International Maritime Organization, Global Integrated Shipping and Information System Analysis by the African News Agency. The reports covered incidents since 1994 in the Gulf of Aden and the Arabian Sea and the Indian Ocean within 2,000 kilometers of Somalia. The region had recorded no more than a handful of pirate attacks a year since 2013 and five in 2025, but attacks have multiplied in 2026, particularly in the Gulf of Aden between Somalia and Yemen, which links the Red Sea to the Indian Ocean. Eight attacks have occurred in the area since May. The region, which hosts some of the world's busiest shipping routes, has seen traffic heavily disrupted since the war between Iran, the United States, and then Israel began on February 28, affecting shipping through the Strait of Hormuz. The largest attack of 2026 was carried out on April 21st by around 30 pirates armed with assault rifles and grenade launchers. They targeted the 25, an oil tank sailing north of Isle, a former fishing town in Puntland, and has become a major hub of Somalian piracy. The pirates took the 17 crew members hostage and still controlled the 90-meter, 295-feet vessel. This year's figures, however, remain far below those recorded in 2011, when piracy in the region peaked. The IMO recorded around 200 attacks on ships. We're still on the news. Guinea president dismisses 173 soldiers in military shakeup. Guinea president Mamadi Doumbouya
has dismissed 173 military personnel for alleged desertion. This includes Colonel Michael Lama, a member of the Allied Special Forces, until Special Forces unit, who helped him seize power in 2021 coup. The dismissal are seen as part of efforts to consolidate Dumbuya's control after he broke his pledge to restore civilian rule. He won December's presidential election with 87% of the vote. Since taking power, his government has faced criticism over restrictions of civil liberties, including bans of protests, media closures, and targeting of opposition figures. Algeria. At least 12 people have been killed and 54 injured as wildfires swept across several provinces in northern Algeria amid a severe heat wave. Interior Minister Said Saoud said 5 people died in Jijel, 4 in Bijai, and 3 in Chiouzou. 6 of those injured are in intensive care. Authorities evacuated residents from homes in Baji and Jijel as firefighters battled 69 blazes across the country. Algeria has experienced increasingly severe wildfires in recent years, with climate change contributing to rising temperatures and worsening fire conditions. The World Meteorological Organization, WMO, said extreme heat had become common in North Africa, a region that has seen the most rapid warming of the 6 sub-regions of Africa, recording 0.43 degrees per decade between 1991 and 2025. Zambia court closures. Zambia court sparks election challenge concerns. Zambia authorities closed and condoned off courts of August 24, coinciding with the deadline for challenging President Hakainde Hichilema's re-election. Human Rights Watch said police described the move as an intelligence-led preventive measure. The judiciary cited security concerns without providing further details. Opposition leader Brian Mandubele has said he planned to challenge the election results over alleged irregularities. However, lawyers and civil society groups warned that the closures effectively broke access to the courts. Human Rights Watch called for the courts to reopen, saying the moving raised serious concerns about due process, judicial independence, and the right to challenge elections results. Rwanda, former security chief dies in prison, family resources said. Former Rwanda Colonel Tom Bambagamba, once as close associate of President Paul Kagame, and head of the Presidential Guard, has died in prison, having been found guilty of inciting rebellion, relatives said on Tuesday. A long key figure in the security apparatus around Kagame, Bambagamba was arrested in 2014 and sentenced to 2016 to 21 years in prison for incitement to insurrection and activities aimed at tarnishing the image of the country or the government. His sentence was later reduced to 15 years of appeal. Uganda King Oyo, a life cut short after 3 decades of the Tory throne. King Oyo Njimba Kambaga Guru Rukidi IV, Omukama of Tono, what a name, was born in April 16 and died on Thursday, August 27. Oyo was one of the second born child of the Omukama Patrick David Matthew Kaboyo Olimi the Third and Queen Best Kemigiza Kaboyo. He was preceded
in death by his sister, Princess Sizira Kumucheya, and is survived by his sister, Princess Ruth Kumutale. Oyo ascended the throne on September 12, 1995, at just 3 years of age, following the death of his father on August 26, 1995. His coronation made him one of the world's youngest monarchs, and until his death, he remained the world's youngest reigning monarch. Heavy gunfire rocks Niger capital. Niger's national television was off air on Saturday after a night heavy gunfire in parts of the capital, including Grand Military Base near the city's airport, which has attacked twice this year by jihadists. Niger has been ruled for three years by a military junta that has struggled to contain jihadist violence, which has brightened the West African country for around a decade. The origins of Saturday's shooting were not immediately clear, but the military said, in light of current events, let us remain calm and avoid sharing unverified information. South Africa, perpetrators of violence against foreign nationals will face arrest and charges, the president of South Africa, said. Police and other security agencies are processing reports and evidence relating to violence against foreign nationals. The president was responding to a supplementary question from Economic Freedom Fighters leader Julius Malema in Parliament on Thursday, following concerns over violence against African foreign nationals in South Africa. Malema alleged that perpetrators had, in some instances, committed violence in the presence of police officers without being arrested, creating the impression that the attacks were state orchestrated. He questioned why those responsible had not been arrested and prosecuted. In his response, the president of South Africa, Ramaphosa, His Excellency, said the matter is being attended to. He added that arrests have already been made. A number of people have been arrested, and of course, those others who were seen to be leading these processes are also people who are of interest, of direction, or directed interest to the police. And that is a process that is going to be followed up, President Ramaphosa said. As a government, remains concerned about the matter. We are obviously concerned about the actions that have been taken against any Africans in our country, and we have made it clear that those who have violated the law, those who transgress various precepts of laws, need to be dealt with, he said. And dear listeners, I think that is how I would like to end the news. For being your moderator, wishing you a wonderful weekend, a pleasant one indeed. And next week at the same time, we'll be here on air. And don't forget the voice of Africa, the mouthpiece of Africans here in Europe, is the Radio Africa. Really, 25 good years that we've been presenting to you the latest information from Africa. And quite unfortunately, the team is diminishing. We're getting old. Of course, we have a lot of responsibilities. And like I've already informed you, that it's a voluntary work that we are doing here. So I will also ask my other African brothers and sisters that they have to, come and participate. We're talking about solidarity, patriotism. We need you in the team. David is now in pension. And any moment from now, I may be leaving to Africa. And that one, it is quite clear. So we need more hands to control this media. And to your information, the Fry Radio of Stuttgart is celebrating her 30th anniversary here in Stuttgart, Stocker. The street is known as the Stockerstrasse number 16A. We are celebrating 30 years Fry Radio for Stuttgart. So please, you are really requested, or
I am asking you to come and celebrate with us and come and show your solidarity also with our endeavor here. Radio Africa in parallel is also celebrating 25 years Radio Africa also under the Christ Radio for Stuttgart. So I hope to see you, some of our listeners here, so that we may enjoy our achievement together. May God bless you very well or very much. And I would like to end this program with this very powerful song, the Song of Hope by Tsidu Luga Live Performance. Just listening to this song, it is quite nice.

called Vernacularly Translated as Zito Lugara by New Wave, the Sounds of Hope. And that's how I would like to end our presentation this very afternoon. I think it's a very powerful song. I told you right down from the beginning that today I'm going deep in a philosophical approach, and according to my belief, there is a creator, and I believe that. And no matter how the situation is, if you have a hope, you know. And they used to tell you that a faith without hope, or a hope without faith, it is useless. So it wastes. One aside, you know, the faith and the hope have to move together, and with that confidence, you will definitely reach your goal. And that is what our sister Niwe, with the title Song of Hope, which is in their language, Zidu Lunga, is telling us. Someday, we will reach our goal, you know,

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